Western Ontario right now. Someone's on a Harley. Someone's on a dock. Someone's mowing the lawn shirtless for no reason. And all of them are rocking Giant FM. This is the summer of 10,000 songs. 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

0: 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Thank you for supporting these businesses.
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21: We're looking at clear skies tonight, some overnight fog patches, a low of 10. Tomorrow morning, sun will give way to a mix of sun and cloud and a chance of showers by late afternoon, a high 29, a very humid Humidex of 36. Friday night, partly cloudy, slight chance of early evening showers, some overnight fog patches, a low of 20. Saturday, cloud, chance of showers and a high 26.
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1: Dear London, every road construction project starts with, "We'll have this wrapped up soon." 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
13: We're looking at clear skies tonight, some overnight fog patches, a low of 10. Tomorrow morning, sun will give way to a mix of sun and cloud and a chance of showers by late afternoon, a high 29, a very humid humidex of 36. Friday night, partly cloudy, slight chance of early evening showers, some overnight fog patches, a low of 20. Saturday, cloud, chance of showers and a high 26.
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9: We're looking at clear skies tonight. Some overnight fog patches, a low of 10. Tomorrow morning, sun will give way to a mix of sun and cloud and a chance of showers by late afternoon. A high 29, a very humid Humidex of 36. Friday night, partly cloudy, slight chance of early evening showers. Some overnight fog patches, a low of 20. Saturday, cloud, chance of showers and a high 26.
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7: We're looking at clear skies tonight, some overnight fog patches, a low of 10. Tomorrow morning, sun will give way to a mix of sun and cloud and a chance of showers by late afternoon, a high 29, a very humid Humidex of 36. Friday night, partly cloudy, slight chance of early evening showers, some overnight fog patches, a low of 20. Saturday, cloud, chance of showers and a high 26.
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1: Dear Grand Bend, you spend 9 months pretending you're a normal town and 3 months acting like you're Miami Beach. Nobody believes either version. See you Saturday. Love, everyone stuck in traffic on Highway 21.
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Campfire rule number one, somebody always brings a guitar. Campfire rule number two, nobody knows all the words. Yeah, we're still good. This is the summer of 10,000 songs. 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
0: 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We say, surprise guitars and turning it up stupid loud. 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

summer. We checked. That's basically musical copy and paste, right? Yeah. No thanks. 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

Western Ontario right now. Someone's on a Harley. Someone's on a dock. Someone's mowing the lawn shirtless for no reason. And all of them are rocking Giant FM. 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
1: Dear Woodstock, you weren't our destination. 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
1: Some sun, some cloud, and some showers possible on the long weekend. Good morning, I'm Lisa Brandt. Your weather details are coming up. OPP will have eyes on the road this civic holiday weekend. This time last year, they laid more than 3,500 speeding charges, more than 500 seatbelt tickets, distracted and impaired driving charges as well. Seven people lost their lives in fatal collisions on the last civic holiday weekend. The Campfire Concert Series continues in Port Rowan tomorrow night. Canadian country star Tim Hicks will take the stage at Sandpines. Organizer J.R. Diggs says the unique lakeside venue has become a big attraction.
2: The atmosphere is just so cool, so unique. You know, and you got the Inner Bay and Long Point as a backdrop, and I always say that. But it really is. Like, to look out, you're like, oh, that's cool. That's what a place to see a show.
1: The Waterfront Concert Series is in its third season. PB's Fries in Ingersoll has been named Canada's top chip stand. The authors of The Chip Stand, 130 of Canada's iconic food landmarks, named PB's number one in an article for CAA. They say PB's stands out for its fresh-cut fries, poutines made with locally sourced cheese curds, and the young owner's story. Now 23 years old, Danielle Destiny began working there at 15 before buying the business.
3: I feel super honored, and we spend a lot of time making sure we're using the right potato from the right farm to like the right oil. That, like, you know, being recognized as like one of Canada's iconic chip stands is, you know, it's amazing.
1: PB's is located just minutes north of the 401 and has been serving customers since 1964. In sports, both the Blue Jays and Tigers were off yesterday. Elsewhere, the Red Sox beat Oakland 5-4. The Yankees fell 2-1 to the White Sox in 11 innings. CFL Week 9, the BC Lions defeated the Winnipeg Blue Bombers 35-19. In the WNBA, the Toronto Tempo lost 104-72 to Minnesota. The International Ice Hockey Federation announced Russia will not be allowed to participate in four tournaments next year, including the 2027 World Junior Championships. The Federation cites ongoing safety, security, and sporting integrity concerns. No subscriptions, no nonsense. 101.3 Giant FM sends the free daily news digital edition straight to your inbox each morning. 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
0: Today's sunshine and a humid high of 29. Tonight cloudy, chance of showers overnight with a low of 20. For Saturday, cloudy, chance of showers and a thunderstorm, a humid high of 28 degrees. For Sunday, cloudy, again a chance of showers, high 25. Holiday Monday is looking sunny and beautiful. Today's UV index is 9 or very high. The Giant FM UV report is brought to you by South Coast Awning, leading provider of shade in southwestern Ontario.
4: 1 year ago, we flipped the switch and southwestern Ontario flipped right back.
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1: Good morning. I'm John Biggs. Here's what's coming up over the next 48 hours. It's everything you need to know. Some ideas to make the most of the next couple of days. 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In local sports tonight, Canadian Baseball League action has the Kitchener Panthers in London to take on the majors. 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
13: Today, sunshine and a humid high of 29. Tonight, cloudy, chance of showers overnight with a low of 20. For Saturday, cloudy, chance of showers and a thunderstorm, a humid high of 28 degrees. For Sunday, cloudy, again a chance of showers, high 25. Holiday Monday is looking sunny and beautiful. Today's UV index is 9, or very high. The Giant FM UV report is brought to you by South Coast Awning, leading provider of shade in southwestern Ontario.
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1: Good morning. I'm John Biggs. Time for What's Good in Oxford. Every summer, thousands of Canadians hit the road in search of lakes and campgrounds and somewhere along the way, some great fresh-cut fries. An Oxford County favorite, PB's Fries in Ingersoll, has been named the number one chip stand in Canada by the authors of a chip stand guidebook. Husband and wife writer-illustrators Chantel Bennett and Joel Kimmel were asked by the Canadian Automobile Association to lend their expertise to create the ultimate top 10 list of chip stands across the country. And they highlighted PB's for its fresh-cut fries, poutines made with locally sourced cheese curds, creative menu items, and the remarkable story behind its young owner, Daniel Destiny. As a matter of fact, Destiny says he started at PB's as a part-time employee.
2: My high school job. I was looking for jobs, job hunting in Ingersoll as a teenager, and I had no luck. And it was just a routine of mine to always go to PB's after I was finished handing out resumes. And after like my third or fourth time getting fries, the owner at the time asked if I wanted just like some sort of really casual job at PB's. And yeah, I got hired there at 15. I only worked like maybe 3 to 6 hours a week.
1: Now at just 23 years old, Daniel Destiny owns a business that's been serving hungry customers since 1964. And it's in an iconic 1972 Airstream land yacht that Destiny says is part of the community.
2: PB Fries, it's been in town since 64. It has a soft spot in a lot of people's hearts. It gives you that nostalgic feeling coming down to the lot getting fries. And like my job is really just to make PB's what everybody loves. Like, you know, just like take that brand and amplify it.
1: And made it number one. Located just north of the 401 in Ingersoll, PB's Fries continues to be a favorite for its quality, flavor, and generous portions, making it what many people consider a must visit. For the full story, visit OxfordToday.ca. From the newsroom, I'm John Biggs.
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10: Today, sunshine and a humid high of 29. Tonight, cloudy. Chance of showers overnight with a low of 20. For Saturday, cloudy, chance of showers and a thunderstorm, a humid high of 28 degrees. For Sunday, cloudy, again a chance of showers, high 25. Holiday Monday is looking sunny and beautiful. Today's UV index is 9, or very high. 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
1: Some sun, some clouds, and even some showers on the long weekend. Good morning, I'm Lisa Brandt. Your weather details are coming up. As we head into the long weekend, Monday isn't an Ontario statutory holiday, but all municipal buildings, offices, and banks will be closed on Monday. Most grocery stores and restaurants will be open, but some will have modified hours. Tillsonburg Town Center will be open from 10 until 5. Most LCBO locations remain open on the civic holiday Monday, while the beer store operates on a select store basis. Canadian country star Tim Hicks will take the stage tomorrow night at Sandpines as part of the Campfire Concert Series. Organizer J.R. Diggs says fans experience an intimate outdoor setting where they're much closer to the performers than at larger venues.
2: We on purpose leave this whole section right in front of the stage for people to come up to the stage. Having those people all up front and allowing them to do it, the bands love it.
1: After Hicks on Saturday, the series wraps up September 5th with Kim Mitchell. A favorite stop for road trippers has earned national recognition. PB's Fries in Ingersoll was ranked Canada's number one chip stand in an article by the authors of The Chip Stand, 130 of Canada's iconic food landmarks. Chantel Bennett and Joel Kimmel wrote the article for CAA magazine. 23-year-old Danielle Destiny first started working at the Airstream chip truck as a 15-year-old employee.
3: I stuck with it all the way through high school and college. I graduated high school in 2020 during COVID, and that's where like the food trucks really thrived, was during the COVID-19 because nobody was allowed inside. And I always wanted to own my own business. I was at Fanshawe for accounting, and it was kind of just perfect timing.
1: PB's Fries topped the list in the CAA magazine because of its fresh-cut fries, poutines with locally sourced cheese curds, and the owner's story. In sports, the Blue Jays and Tigers were off yesterday. St. Louis visits Toronto tonight at 7. In the CFL, BC beat Winnipeg 35-19. In the WNBA, a loss for the Toronto Tempo 104-72 to Minnesota. At the IIHF World Junior Summer Showcase, Canada beat Finland 5-3. 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
1: Today, sunshine and a humid high of 29. Tonight, cloudy. Chance of showers overnight with a low of 20. For Saturday, cloudy. Chance of showers and a thunderstorm. A humid high of 28 degrees. For Sunday, cloudy. Again, a chance of showers, high 25. Holiday Monday is looking sunny and beautiful. Today's UV index is 9 or very high. 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
1: Good morning. I'm John Biggs. Here's what's coming up over the next 48 hours. It's everything you need to know. Some ideas to make the most of the next couple of days. Kids 5 and up can start the morning at the Harrington Library and create a colorful octopus headband. That's sure to get a few laughs and plenty of imagination flowing. If you'd rather spend the day outdoors, Berrylicious Fruit Farm is inviting visitors to pick their own blueberries before sitting down with fresh-baked lemon blueberry scones and sparkling elderberry apple sodas. 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Tomorrow starts with an adults open swim at Tilsonburg's reopened indoor pool, followed by sand art at Norris Library, and then a trip to historic Beachville District Museum, where you can make your own baseball at the site where North America's first recorded baseball game was played back in 1838. In local sports tonight, Canadian Baseball League action has the Kitchener Panthers in London to take on the majors. First pitch at 7:05. 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From the newsroom, I'm John Biggs.
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13: Today, sunshine and a humid high of 29. Tonight, cloudy, chance of showers overnight with a low of 20. For Saturday, cloudy, chance of showers and a thunderstorm, a humid high of 28 degrees. For Sunday, cloudy, again a chance of showers, high 25. Holiday Monday is looking sunny and beautiful. Today's UV index is 9 or very high. The Giant FM UV report is brought to you by South Coast Awning. leading provider of shade in southwestern Ontario.
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1: Good morning, I'm John Biggs. Time for What's Good in Oxford. Great French fries and a driving vacation seem to go hand in hand. And PB's Fries in Ingersoll has been named number one chip stand in Canada by the husband and wife author-illustrators of a national chip stand guidebook, which celebrated some of the country's most iconic roadside food stops. Chantel Bennett and Joel Kimmel were asked to create a top 10 list of chip stands across Canada for the Canadian Automobile Association. The 23-year-old owner of PB's, Daniel Destiny, works to honor the stand's long history while adding his own ideas. Along with classic fresh-cut French fries, PB's has become known for some inventive menu items as well. Destiny points out how, of all things, the pandemic was a catalyst in a resurgence of the roadside food business.
2: I stuck with it all the way through high school and college. I graduated high school in 2020 during COVID, and that's where, like, the food trucks really thrived was during the COVID-19 because nobody was allowed inside. And I always wanted to own my own business. I was at Fanshawe for accounting, and it was kind of just perfect timing. My bosses were looking to get out of it. They owned it for a little over 20 years, and they kind of just lost the passion for it. And at the time, I was like, I don't know anything better than making fries.
1: For Destiny, the recognition is not only a personal achievement, but a real honor and a celebration of his business.
2: I feel super honored, and to be even on the top 10, it's amazing. You know, I spend a lot of time trying to make sure that our fries are like nothing but the best. You know, like we spend a lot of time making sure we're using the right potato from the right farm to like the right oil. That, like, you know, being recognized as like one of Canada's iconic chip stands is, you know, it's amazing.
1: An achievement worth celebrating, and while regulars say there sometimes might be a wait, the excellent service and tasty fries make it worthwhile. For the full story, visit OxfordToday.ca. From the newsroom, I'm John Biggs.
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13: Today, sunshine and a humid high of 29. Tonight, cloudy, chance of showers overnight with a low of 20. For Saturday, cloudy, chance of showers and a thunderstorm, a humid high of 28 degrees. For Sunday, cloudy, again a chance of showers, high 25. Holiday Monday is looking sunny and beautiful. Today's UV index is 9 or very high. The Giant FM UV report is brought to you by South Coast Awning, leading provider of shade in southwestern Ontario.
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1: Some sun, some cloud, and some showers possible on the long weekend. Good morning, I'm Lisa Brandt. Your weather details are coming up. OPP will have eyes on the road this civic holiday weekend. This time last year, they laid more than 3,500 speeding charges, more than 500 seatbelt tickets, distracted and impaired driving charges as well. 7 people lost their lives in fatal collisions on the last civic holiday weekend. The Campfire Concert Series continues in Port Rowan tomorrow night. Canadian country star Tim Hicks will take the stage at Sandpines. Organizer J.R. Diggs says the unique lakeside venue has become a big attraction.
2: The atmosphere is just so cool, so unique. You know, and you got the inner bay and Long Point as a backdrop, and I always say that. But it really is. Like, to look out, you're like, oh, that's cool. That's what a place to see a show.
1: The Waterfront Concert Series is in its third season. PB's Fries in Ingersoll has been named Canada's top chip stand. The authors of The Chip Stand, 130 of Canada's iconic food landmarks, named PB's number one in an article for CAA. They say PB stands out for its fresh-cut fries, poutines made with locally sourced cheese curds, and the young owner's story. Now 23 years old, Danielle Destiny began working there at 15 before buying the business.
3: I feel super honored, and we spend a lot of time making sure we're using the right potato from the right farm to, like, the right oil. That, like, you know, being recognized as, like, one of Canada's iconic chip stands is, you know, it's amazing.
1: PB's is located just minutes north of the 401 and has been serving customers since 1964. In sports, both the Blue Jays and Tigers were off yesterday. Elsewhere, the Red Sox beat Oakland 5-4. The Yankees fell 2-1 to the White Sox in 11 innings. CFL Week 9, the BC Lions defeated the Winnipeg Blue Bombers 35-19. In the WNBA, the Toronto Temple lost 104-72 to Minnesota. The International Ice Hockey Federation announced Russia will not be allowed to participate in 4 tournaments next year, including the 2027 World Junior Championships. The Federation cites ongoing safety, security, and sporting integrity concerns. 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
1: Today's sunshine and a humid high of 29. Tonight, cloudy, chance of showers overnight with a low of 20. For Saturday, cloudy, chance of showers and a thunderstorm, a humid high of 28 degrees. For Sunday, cloudy, again a chance of showers, high 25. Holiday Monday is looking sunny and beautiful. Today's UV index is 9, or very high. The Giant FM UV report is brought to you by South Coast Awning, leading provider of shade in southwestern Ontario.
8: 1 year ago, we flipped the switch, and southwestern Ontario flipped right back.
9: 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That's awesome. 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Keep a rocket.
10: This is Veronica from Brantford. I love the deep cuts. I don't mind the big hits, but keep those deep hits coming. Happy birthday.
11: 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Been listening to Giant FM for quite a while. Now I'm tuned into Giant FM. I just ripped the knob off of my FM dial because I don't need another station. Where is that raccoon?

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1: 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We still care. We still rock. 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
1: Good morning, I'm John Biggs. Here's what's coming up over the next 48 hours. It's everything you need to know. Some ideas to make the most of the next couple of days. Kids 5 and up can start the morning at the Harrington Library and create a colorful octopus headband that's sure to get a few laughs and plenty of imagination flowing. 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In local sports tonight, Canadian Baseball League action has the Kitchener Panthers in London to take on the majors. 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
5: Today, sunshine and a humid high of 29. Tonight, cloudy, chance of showers overnight with a low of 20. For Saturday, cloudy, chance of showers and a thunderstorm, a humid high of 28 degrees. For Sunday, cloudy, again a chance of showers, high 25. Holiday Monday is looking sunny and beautiful. Today's UV index is 9, or very high. The Giant FM UV report is brought to you by South Coast Awning, leading provider of shade in southwestern Ontario.

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1: Good morning. I'm John Biggs. Time for What's Good in Oxford. Every summer, thousands of Canadians hit the road in search of lakes and campgrounds and somewhere along the way, some great fresh-cut fries. An Oxford County favorite, PB's Fries in Ingersoll, has been named the number one chip stand in Canada by the authors of a chip stand guidebook. Husband and wife writer-illustrators Chantel Bennett and Joel Kimmel were asked by the Canadian Automobile Association to lend their expertise to create the ultimate top 10 list of chip stands across the country. And they highlighted PB's for its fresh-cut fries, poutines made with locally sourced cheese curds, creative menu items, and the remarkable story behind its young owner, Daniel Destiny. As a matter of fact, Destiny says he started at PB's as a part-time employee.
2: My high school job. I was looking for jobs, job hunting in Ingersoll as a teenager, and I had no luck. And it was just a routine of mine to always go to PB's after I was finished handing out resumes. And after like my third or fourth time getting fries, the owner at the time asked if I wanted just like some sort of really casual job at PB's. And yeah, I got hired there at 15. I only worked like maybe 3 to 6 hours a week.
1: Now at just 23 years old, Daniel Destiny owns a business that's been serving hungry customers since 1964. And it's in an iconic 1972 Airstream land yacht that Destiny says is part of the community.
2: PB Fries, it's been in town since 64. It has a soft spot in a lot of people's hearts. It gives you that nostalgic feeling coming down to the lot getting fries. And like my job is really just to make PB's what everybody loves. Like, you know, just like take that brand and amplify it.
1: And made it number one. Located just north of the 401 in Ingersoll, PB's Fries continues to be a favorite for its quality, flavor, and generous portions, making it what many people consider a must visit. For the full story, visit oxfordtoday.ca. From the newsroom, I'm John Biggs.
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13: Today, sunshine and a humid high of 29. Tonight, cloudy, chance of showers overnight with a low of 20. For Saturday, cloudy, chance of showers and a thunderstorm, a humid high of 28 degrees. For Sunday, cloudy, again a chance of showers, high 25. Holiday Monday is looking sunny and beautiful. Today's UV index is 9, or very high. The Giant FM UV report is brought to you by South Coast Awning, leading provider of shade in southwestern Ontario.
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because research shows people like familiarity. That was my corporate voice. Sorry. We reject corporate's proposal. We say surprise guitars and turning it up stupid loud. Pass it on. 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
14: Today, sunshine and a humid high of 29. Tonight, cloudy, chance of showers overnight with a low of 20. For Saturday, cloudy, chance of showers and a thunderstorm, a humid high of 28 degrees. For Sunday, cloudy, again a chance of showers, high 25. Holiday Monday is looking sunny and beautiful.
13: For the folks who learn the truth from liner notes,

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0: 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We still care. We still rock. And we're just getting warmed up.

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We checked. That's basically musical copy and paste, right? Yeah. No thanks. This is the summer of 10,000 songs. 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
19: Today, sunshine and a humid high of 29. Tonight, cloudy, chance of showers overnight with a low of 20. For Saturday, cloudy, chance of showers and a thunderstorm, a humid high of 28 degrees. For Sunday, cloudy, again a chance of showers, high 25. Holiday Monday is looking sunny and beautiful.
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12: Today, sunshine and a humid high of 29. Tonight, cloudy, chance of showers overnight with a low of 20. For Saturday, cloudy, chance of showers and a thunderstorm, a humid high of 28 degrees. For Sunday, cloudy, again a chance of showers, high 25. Holiday Monday is looking sunny and beautiful.

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1: Sunshine becoming a mix of sun and cloud this afternoon, a high of 30 and humid X of 35. Good afternoon, I'm John Biggs. Your weather details are coming up. Here's what's happening in Oxford County and area. The OPP is reminding drivers that a safe civic holiday long weekend starts with making smart choices behind the wheel. Police say last year's holiday weekend saw more than 3,500 speeding charges, over 500 seatbelt offenses, 77 distracted driving charges, and 204 impaired driving charges, along with 9 traffic fatalities. Drivers are also being reminded to slow down and move over for emergency vehicles stopped at the roadside. OPP are reminding drivers that each decision made behind the wheel can help protect lives and keep Ontario's roads safe for everyone. After a sold-out performance by Honeymoon Suite earlier this month, the Campfire Concert Series is getting ready for another big night of live music in Port Rowan. Canadian country star Tim Hicks will take the stage at Sand Pines tomorrow night as the popular Waterfront Concert Series continues its third season. Organizer J.R. Diggs says the unique lakeside venue has become one of the biggest attractions for concert goers.
2: The atmosphere is just so cool, so unique. I love it so much. And, and you got the Inner Bay and Long Point as a backdrop, and I always say that. But it really is. Like, to look out, you're like, oh, that's cool. That's what a place to see a show.
1: He added that the smaller venue creates memorable experiences for both audiences and the artists performing. PB's Fries in Ingersoll has been named Canada's top chip stand. Eastern Ontario husband and wife author illustrators Chantal Bennett and Joel Kimmel were asked by the Canadian Automobile Association to create a top 10 chip stand list after they'd spent more than a decade documenting roadside chip trucks across the country for the guidebook. The authors say PB's Fries stands out for its fresh-cut fries, poutines made with locally sourced cheese curds, and the young owner's story. Now 23 years old, Daniel Destiny began working there at 15 before buying the business 4 years later.
3: I feel super honored, and to be even on the top 10, it's amazing. You know, I spent a lot of time trying to make sure that our fries are like nothing but the best. You know, like we spend a lot of time making sure we're using the right potato from the right farm to like the right oil. That, like, you know, being recognized as like one of Canada's iconic chip stands is, you know, it's amazing.
1: PB's is located just minutes north of the 401 and has been serving customers since 1964. It's the civic holiday long weekend, time to maybe take the family and pets to the campground. The OSPCA and Humane Society is making sure that we're thinking of keeping our pets safe while camping. Here's Caitlin Stoyadinov with a reminder about what to do with our pets while camping.
4: It's easy to maybe forget to check in of, you know, really how long your furry friend has been out in the sun. So make sure to kind of check in on them frequently and to tuck them in somewhere cool.
1: She adds that if you're taking them for a walk, be sure to keep their feet off hot pavement or sidewalks as much as possible to avoid irritation on their feet. More details can be found at nohotpets.ca or the OSPCA website. In sports, Vicky Sanahara, a two-time Olympic gold medalist as a player, was named head coach of the Canadian women's development team for the upcoming season Thursday. The International Ice Hockey Federation has announced Russia will not be allowed to participate in 4 tournaments next year, citing ongoing safety, security, and sporting integrity concerns. Russia will be barred from the 2027 World Junior Championships, the World Championships, and the under-18 men's and women's tournaments, adding that a decision on the women's worlds would be made in November. The Blue Jays are at home tonight to play the St. Louis Cardinals. Dylan Cease gets the start. Game time, 7:07. No subscriptions, no nonsense. 101.3 Giant FM sends the free daily news digital edition straight to your inbox.

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0: Sunshine will become a mix of sun and cloud this afternoon. A high of 30 with a humidex of 35 today. Becoming cloudy near midnight tonight with a slight chance of showers overnight. A low of 20. Tomorrow, mainly cloudy, chance of showers, risk of a thunderstorm and a high 28 with a humidex of 32. Saturday night, periods of rain with a low 16. Sunday, rain and a high 25.
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8: Sunshine will become a mix of sun and cloud this afternoon, a high of 30 with a humidex of 35 today. Becoming cloudy near midnight tonight with a slight chance of showers overnight, a low of 20. Tomorrow, mainly cloudy, chance of showers, risk of a thunderstorm and a high 28 with a humidex of 32. Saturday night, periods of rain with a low 16. Sunday, rain and a high 25.
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0: 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We still care. We still rock. And we're just getting warmed up.

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This is the summer of 10,000 songs. 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
21: Sunshine will become a mix of sun and cloud this afternoon, a high of 30 with a humidex of 35 today. Becoming cloudy near midnight tonight with a slight chance of showers overnight, a low of 20. Tomorrow, mainly cloudy, chance of showers, risk of a thunderstorm and a high 28 with a humidex of 32. Saturday night, periods of rain with a low 16. Sunday, rain and a high 25.
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0: Be real nice to him, eh?
1: Okay.
0: Okay. This is the hit single section of our album.
2: Good Day.
0: Good Day. Geddy Lee is here from Rush. Hi, Geddy. I'm Bob McKenzie. This is my brother, Doug.
2: How's it going, Geddy?
3: Oh, it's going pretty good. Good day, eh?
0: Good day. Good day. Thanks for coming down to do our hit.
3: Well, it's my pleasure.
0: Did our lawyer call you?
3: Yeah. I'm, you know, $10 is $10.
0: I hope you don't mind, but there's a photographer that's going to be taking pictures of us together to prove that you were here doing the record.
2: In case people don't believe us.
3: Yeah. How come he's not wearing a toque?
2: Oh, he's not from the Great White North, eh?
0: Okay, so if you'd like to put on a toque and some headphones, we can do the hit single now.
3: Sure.
0: Okay?
3: That'd be great.
0: Do you have the lyric sheet?
3: Oh, yeah. Okay. I memorized them.
0: Oh, great. Beauty.
2: Okay. How did you do that so fast?
3: I'm a professional, eh?
2: Oh. We'll just sit over here, like, while you're singing, eh?
0: Okay.
3: Okay.
0: All right.
3: Okay. Thanks, guys.
0: Okay. Good luck, eh?
2: Good luck.
0: Okay.

0: good day and welcome to our single. I'm Bob McKenzie, and this is my brother Doug. How's it going, eh?
1: Beauty, eh?
0: Yeah, I like that.
1: Okay.
0: Okay, everyone, this record was my idea.
1: Get out!
0: It was. You're lying. Heath Hosehead here just sort of rid on my coat.

0: set.
1: Yeah, what? Yeah.
0: Listen to this, it's coming. You know what it is?
1: What?
0: It's a drum solo.
1: Okay, everyone, like, this is me on the drums,
0: Get out. It is not.
1: It is so.
0: Stop lying, will you?
1: Take off,

0: another record with you, Hoser. Yeah.
1: Okay, that's fine. I'll do a solo album.
0: Fine, and you'll be looking for me another label.
1: Oh, now everybody's gone. Good day.
0: Good day.
2: So, like, take off to the great white north.
3: Beauty.
2: Take off. It's a beauty way to go.
3: Jeez.
2: Take off, you hosers.
4: Hey, Getty, we like to thank you for coming on the album and singing on the hit single.
2: Well, it was my pleasure, eh? Like, I wish you guys, like, lots of success and everything.
0: Beauty. Thanks,
4: thanks
0: Getty.
4: A lot, eh?
0: Well, that's great.
2: You're welcome.
4: Okay. Like, if we do another one, maybe you could do it?
2: Well, slow down, eh?
4: Okay. One at a time, right?
0: Don't
4: okay.
0: push the guy.
4: Yeah,
0: eh?
4: okay, sorry. But, you know, like, thanks for this one.
0: Thank you.
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18: Sunshine will become a mix of sun and cloud this afternoon, a high of 30 with a humidex of 35 today. Becoming cloudy near midnight tonight with a slight chance of showers overnight, a low of 20. Tomorrow, mainly cloudy, chance of showers, risk of a thunderstorm and a high 28 with a humidex of 32. Saturday night, periods of rain with a low 16. Sunday, rain and a high 25.
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0: 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Love the station. Keep up the great work.
1: 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I like a lot of the old ones that I haven't heard in a long time. The Hype Train is amazing. You guys keep up the good work. Thanks a lot.
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1: Dear London, you're just big enough to have traffic, but not big enough to have an excuse. 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
16: Sunshine will become a mix of sun and cloud this afternoon, a high of 30 with a humidex of 35 today. Becoming cloudy near midnight tonight with a slight chance of showers overnight, a low of 20. Tomorrow, mainly cloudy, chance of showers, risk of a thunderstorm and a high 28 with a humidex of 32. Saturday night, periods of rain with a low 16. Sunday, rain and a high 25.

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1: Cloud tonight with a chance of overnight showers. Good afternoon, I'm John Biggs. Your weather details coming up. Here's what's happening in Oxford County and area. The OPP is reminding drivers that a safe civic holiday long weekend starts with making smart choices behind the wheel. Police say last year's holiday weekend saw more than 3,500 speeding charges, over 500 seatbelt offenses, 77 distracted driving charges, and 204 impaired driving charges, along with 9 traffic fatalities. Drivers are also being reminded to slow down and move over for emergency vehicles stopped at the roadside. OPP are reminding drivers that each decision made behind the wheel can help protect lives and keep Ontario's roads safe for everyone. After a sold-out performance by Honeymoon Suite earlier this month, the Campfire Concert Series is getting ready for another big night of live music in Port Rowan. Canadian country star Tim Hicks will take the stage at Sand Pines tomorrow night as the popular Waterfront Concert Series continues its third season. Organizer J.R. Diggs says the unique lakeside venue has become one of the

0: PB's Fries stands out for its fresh-cut fries, poutines made with locally sourced cheese curds, and the young owner's story. Now 23 years old, Daniel Destiny began working there at 15 before buying the business 4 years later.
1: I feel super honored, and to be even on the top 10, it's amazing. You know, I spend a lot of time trying to make sure that our fries are like nothing but the best. You know, like we spend a lot of time making sure we're using the right potato from the right farm to like the right oil. That, like, you know, being recognized as like one of Canada's iconic chip stands is, you know, it's amazing.
0: PB's is located just minutes north of the 401 and has been serving customers since 1964. It's the civic holiday long weekend, time to maybe take the family and pets to the campground. The OSPCA and Humane Society is making sure that we're thinking of keeping our pets safe while camping. Here's Caitlin Stoyadinov with a reminder about what to do with our pets while camping.
2: It's easy to maybe forget to check in of, you know, really how long your furry friend has been out in the sun. So make sure to kind of check in on them frequently and to tuck them in somewhere cool.
0: She adds that if you're taking them for a walk, be sure to keep their feet off hot pavement or sidewalks as much as possible to avoid irritation on their feet. More details can be found at nohotpets.ca or the OSPCA website. In sports, Vicky Sunahara, a two-time Olympic gold medalist as a player, was named head coach of the Canadian women's development team for the upcoming season Thursday. The International Ice Hockey Federation has announced Russia will not be allowed to participate in four tournaments next year, citing ongoing safety, security, and sporting integrity concerns. Russia will be barred from the 2027 World Junior Championships, the World Championships, and the under-18 men's and women's tournaments, adding that a decision on the women's worlds would be made in November. The Blue Jays are at home tonight to play the St. Louis Cardinals. Dylan Cease gets the start. Game time, 7:07. No subscriptions, no nonsense. 101.3 Giant FM sends the free Daily News Digital Edition straight to your inbox each morning. 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
0: Cloud tonight with a chance of overnight showers, a low of 20. Tomorrow, mainly cloudy, chance of showers, risk of a thunderstorm, a high 28 with a humidex 32. Saturday night, periods of rain with a low 16. More rain Sunday with a high 25. Holiday Monday, mix of sun and cloud, chance of showers, and a high 26.
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8: 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We still rock. And we're just getting warmed up.

Campfire rule number one, somebody always brings a guitar. Campfire rule number two, nobody knows all the words. Yeah, we're still good. This is the summer of 10,000 songs. 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
13: 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Partly cloudy tonight, chance of showers, risk of an early evening thunderstorm and a low of 18. Tomorrow, mainly cloudy, chance of showers, high 28, humidex of 33. Saturday night, showers, risk of late evening and overnight thunderstorms, a low 17. Sunday, rain, high 25. And the outlook for holiday Monday, mix of sun and cloud, chance of showers and a high 26.
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1: Partly cloudy tonight with a chance of showers, risk of an early evening thunderstorm, and a low 18. Good afternoon, I'm John Biggs. Your weather details are coming up. Here's what's happening in Oxford County and area. As thousands of Ontarians prepare to hit the road for the civic holiday long weekend, the OPP is urging motorists to slow down, buckle up, stay focused, and never drive impaired. Police are also reminding drivers it's the law to slow down and move over for emergency vehicles with flashing lights. Last year, officers laid 170 charges for failing to comply with Ontario's Slow Down Move Over law. That's the law that ensures emergency personnel have the safe space needed to assist motorists and conduct their work on the roadside. The OPP is also reminding drivers that each decision made behind the wheel can help protect lives and keep Ontario's roads safe for everyone. Also with the holiday on Monday, time for the list of what's open and what's closed. All municipal buildings, offices, and banks will be closed Monday. Most grocery stores and restaurants will be open, but some will have modified hours. The Tillsonburg Town Center will be open from 10 a.m. to 5 p.m. Most LCBO locations remain open on holiday Monday, while the beer store operates on a select store basis. Because the civic holiday is not a statutory holiday under Ontario's Retail Business Holidays Act, individual store policies and holiday hours vary significantly depending on the location. Always good to call ahead to check. Families will be making their way to local campgrounds this holiday long weekend, and pets will be around too. However, we are reminded to keep them safe. Caitlin Stoyadina from the OSPCA and Humane Society tells us the best plan for your pets when you're heading out anywhere for a day of fun.
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1: Hot pavement or sidewalks can irritate your pet's feet, and Caitlin adds that it's a good idea to limit time for walking to late at night or early morning. 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A favorite stop for road trippers has earned national recognition, with PB Fries in Ingersoll ranked Canada's number one chip stand by the authors of The Chip Stand, 130 of Canada's iconic food landmarks. Chantel Bennett and Joel Kimmel spent more than 10 years documenting Canada's iconic roadside chip trucks and were asked by the Canadian Automobile Association to create a new top 10 chip stands list. They praised PB's Fries, located minutes north of the 401, for its fresh-cut fries, poutines featuring locally sourced cheese curds, and the story of its remarkable owner, Daniel Destiny. The 23-year-old actually first started working at the 1972 Airstream chip truck as a 15-year-old employee. Destiny says the progression to ownership was quite natural for him.
3: I stuck with it all the way through high school and college. I graduated high school in 2020 during COVID, and that's where, like, the food trucks really thrived, was during the COVID-19, because nobody was allowed inside. And I always wanted to own my own business. I was at Fanshawe for accounting, and it was kind of just perfect timing. My bosses were looking to get out of it. They owned it for a little over 20 years, and they kind of just lost the passion for it. And at the time, I was like, I don't know anything better than making fries.
1: The iconic roadside stop has become known for its fresh-cut fries, creative toppings, and generations of loyal customers. In sports, Vicky Sanahara, the two-time Olympic gold medalist as a player, head coach of the Varsity Blues women's ice hockey team at U of T, nationally recognized twice as a University Sports Women's Ice Hockey Coach of the Year, was named yesterday the head coach of the Canadian Women's Development Team for the upcoming season. The International Ice Hockey Federation announced Russia will not be allowed to participate in four tournaments next year, citing ongoing safety, security, and sporting integrity concerns. Russia will be barred from the 2027 World Junior Championships, the World Championships, and the under-18 men's and women's tournaments, adding that a decision on the women's worlds would be made in November. Tonight, the Toronto Blue Jays host the St. Louis Cardinals. Dylan Cease gets the start. First pitch, 7:07 p.m. Canadian Baseball League London Majors will be hosting the Toronto Maple Leafs at Labatt Park. No subscriptions, no nonsense. 101.3 Giant FM sends the free Daily News Digital Edition straight to your inbox each morning. 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
2: Partly cloudy tonight, chance of showers, risk of an early evening thunderstorm and a low of 18. Tomorrow, mainly cloudy, chance of showers, high 28, humidex of 33. Saturday night, showers, risk of late evening and overnight thunderstorms, a low 17. Sunday, rain, high 25. And the outlook for holiday Monday, mix of sun and cloud, chance of showers and a high 26.
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4: This is Veronica from Brantford. I love the deep cuts. I don't mind the big hits, but keep those deep hits coming. Happy birthday.
5: 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I just ripped the knob off of my FM dial because I don't need another station. Where is that raccoon? Everybody have a great day. Cheers.
1: 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We still care. We still rock. And we're just getting warmed up.

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Who's with me? This is the summer of 10,000 songs. 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
23: Partly cloudy tonight. Chance of showers. Risk of an early evening thunderstorm and a low of 18. Tomorrow, mainly cloudy. Chance of showers. High 28. Humidex of 33. Saturday night, showers. Risk of late evening and overnight thunderstorms. A low 17. Sunday, rain. High 25. And the outlook for holiday Monday. Mix of sun and cloud. Chance of showers and a high 26.
22: If it's too loud, you're too old. 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
1: Partly cloudy tonight with a chance of showers, risk of an early evening thunderstorm, and a low 18. Good afternoon, I'm John Biggs. Your weather details are coming up. Here's what's happening in Oxford County and area. As thousands of Ontarians prepare to hit the road for the civic holiday long weekend, the OPP is urging motorists to slow down, buckle up, stay focused, and never drive impaired. Police are also reminding drivers it's the law to slow down and move over for emergency vehicles with flashing lights. Last year, officers laid 170 charges for failing to comply with Ontario's Slow Down Move Over law. That's the law that ensures emergency personnel have the safe space needed to assist motorists and conduct their work on the roadside. The OPP is also reminding drivers that each decision made behind the wheel can help protect lives and keep Ontario's roads safe for everyone. Also with the holiday on Monday, time for the list of what's open and what's closed. All municipal buildings, offices, and banks will be closed Monday. Most grocery stores and restaurants will be open, but some will have modified hours. The Tillsonburg Town Center will be open from 10 a.m. to 5 p.m. Most LCBO locations remain open on Holiday Monday, while the beer store operates on a select store basis. Because the civic holiday is not a statutory holiday under Ontario's Retail Business Holidays Act, individual store policies and holiday hours vary significantly depending on the location. Always good to call ahead to check. Families will be making their way to local campgrounds this holiday long weekend, and pets will be around too. However, we are reminded to keep them safe. Caitlin Stoyadina from the OSPCA and Humane Society tells us the best plan for your pets when you're heading out anywhere for a day of fun.
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1: 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A favorite stop for road trippers has earned national recognition, with PB Fries in Ingersoll ranked Canada's number one chip stand by the authors of The Chip Stand, 130 of Canada's iconic food landmarks. Chantel Bennett and Joel Kimmel spent more than 10 years documenting Canada's iconic roadside chip trucks and were asked by the Canadian Automobile Association to create a new top 10 chip stands list. They praised PB's Fries, located minutes north of the 401, for its fresh-cut fries, poutines featuring locally sourced cheese curds, and the story of its remarkable owner, Daniel Destiny. The 23-year-old actually first started working at the 1972 Airstream chip truck as a 15-year-old employee. Destiny says the progression to ownership was quite natural for him.
3: I stuck with it all the way through high school and college. I graduated high school in 2020 during COVID, and that's where like the food trucks really thrived, was during the COVID-19, because nobody was allowed inside. And I always wanted to own my own business. I was at Fanshawe for accounting, and it was kind of just perfect timing. My bosses were looking to get out of it. They owned it for a little over 20 years, and they kind of just lost the passion for it. And at the time, I was like, I don't know anything better than making fries.
1: The iconic roadside stop has become known for its fresh-cut fries, creative toppings, and generations of loyal customers. In sports, Vicky Sanahara, the two-time Olympic gold medalist as a player, head coach of the Varsity Blues women's ice hockey team at U of T, nationally recognized twice as a University Sports Women's Ice Hockey Coach of the Year, was named yesterday the head coach of the Canadian Women's Development Team for the upcoming season. The International Ice Hockey Federation announced Russia will not be allowed to participate in four tournaments next year, citing ongoing safety, security, and sporting integrity concerns. Russia will be barred from the 2027 World Junior Championships, the World Championships, and the under-18 men's and women's tournaments, adding that a decision on the women's worlds would be made in November. Tonight, the Toronto Blue Jays host the St. Louis Cardinals. Dylan Cease gets the start. First pitch, 7:07 p.m. Canadian Baseball League London Majors will be hosting the Toronto Maple Leafs at Labatt Park. No subscriptions, no nonsense. 101.3 Giant FM sends the free daily news digital edition straight to your inbox each morning. 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

0: 17, Sunday, rain, high 25, and the outlook for holiday Monday, mix of sun and cloud, chance of showers, and a high 26.
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the same 300 songs all summer. We checked. That's basically musical copy and paste, right? Yeah. No thanks. 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
10: Partly cloudy tonight, chance of showers, risk of an early evening thunderstorm and a low of 18. Tomorrow, mainly cloudy, chance of showers, high 28, humidex of 33. Saturday night, showers, risk of late evening and overnight thunderstorms, a low 17. Sunday, rain, high 25. And the outlook for holiday Monday, mix of sun and cloud, chance of showers and a high 26.
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Western Ontario right now. Someone's on a Harley. Someone's on a dock. Someone's mowing the lawn shirtless for no reason. 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

0: The voices you're about to hear belong to people who care deeply about this community. 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
17: Partly cloudy tonight, chance of showers, risk of an early evening thunderstorm and a low of 18. Tomorrow, mainly cloudy, chance of showers, high 28, Humidex of 33. Saturday night, showers, risk of late evening and overnight thunderstorms, a low 17. Sunday, rain, high 25. And the outlook for holiday Monday, mix of sun and cloud, chance of showers and a high 26.
16: 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Only 10 songs or so made it in time. The rest, they didn't disappear. They went underground. Four songs at 7:40. No votes. No democracy. No apologies. Carl picks. You listen. Let's reload this thing. 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